0: this is Christina from Lacuna Coil, and you're listening to Tangra Mega Rock, the only rock station in Bulgaria. So horns up and enjoy. So horns up and enjoy. 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
2: Bust the lines.

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0: 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Till I'd come and the wanna get stoned.
1: What you bringing in on a membership card?
2: A pound, you must be joking.
3: Boy.
2: What? Oh, what a fucking
4: cute. Hey, look at the lights.
5: Wow, flashing. Wow, wow.
6: Wow.
7: It must be psychedelic, man.
6: Where's Manfred?
8: What's all this the blob show then, eh? What? Put in flashing lights,
2: Black
8: for,
2: Curry, didn't where's that price, fellow?
0: And so, after all this, I'm sitting here, grooving on the spiritual meaning of the patterns on my wall, and I think I can safely say that I am a complete and adequate human being.

Is it real if my mind's at two? I'll meet you on an 11-3. Just floating and floating in the sea of so many flavors. Is it real if my mind's at two?